Cruising down the streets in the neon lights, feeling kind of strong, feeling fine tonight. 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Doesn't matter in any way. I have another beer and I look around. Anyone could be your new kid in town, but I'm easy, I don't care. Across the room I can clearly see a pretty lady making eyes at me, but your face is everywhere. Yet again I can only think of you. Damn it, I love you, then I don't. Damn it, I need you, next day I won't.

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2: Happy birthday, Conchetta. Hope you have a lovely day and many more birthdays to come from Miranda and Michael here in Australia. Have a

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New York City is the place where they said, hey, babe,

I can still remember when I bought my first guitar. Remember just how good the feeling was. Put it proudly in my car, and my family listened 50 times.